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0: Barracuda, it's Hart, 93.7 FM. Hey, the Chairman Okoma Chamber's got a lot going on. They're gearing up for their Parade of Lights event coming up on Friday, November 27th, 7 p.m. You heard Alyssa Box, office manager of the Chamber, talk about it. The lineup at 6:30 that evening at the Avenue of Flags. And also, we got a blood drive and press show this Thursday. That'll be at the Press Show Methodist Church, 12:30 to 5:30. Coming up, we got the Chris Robinson Brotherhood. We got some Skinnerd. Deep Purple's next.
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6: 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On the overnight, looking at partly cloudy skies in central South Dakota with temps down to 36, north winds 5 to 8. Patchy frost possible before 9 a.m. Wednesday, otherwise sunny with a high near 59.
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0: Oh, it's my generation with The Who here at 93.7 FM. Carly McCants was talking about this last week. Midwinter Fair's coming up in Gregory, just over a month away. That'll be on Saturday, November 28th. That'll be at the Gregory Auditorium that day from 9 to 4. Hopefully you're off the naughty list, because Santa Claus will be there taking some pictures of the kids. We'll have a good lunch stand, 9 to 4 on Saturday, November 28th at the Gregory Auditorium. Now, coming up here a week from this Friday, Rosebud Chapter of Pheasants Forever Banquet is coming up on the 23rd. That'll be at the Winter Middle School Auditorium. They'll have raffles. They'll have a crowing hour starting at 5:30. Really good dinner will be served at 7:30 on the 23rd. Coming up, we got Tom Petty, Rod Stewart, Three Doors Down next.
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4: 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Partly cloudy on the overnight in Central South Dakota with temps down to 30.

0: 36, north winds 5 to 8. Patchy frost possible prior to 9 a.m. Wednesday, sunny with a high of 59.
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0: overnight, looking at partly cloudy skies in central South Dakota with temps down to 36, north winds 5 to 8. Patchy frost possible before 9 a.m. Wednesday, otherwise sunny with a high near 59.
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2: The forecast for this hour is brought to you by Berry and Basil on Main Street in downtown Chamberlain. They're open Mondays through Fridays, 10 to 5:30. Open Saturdays, 10 to 4. Central South Dakota on the overnight, looking at partly cloudy skies. Temps down to 36. North winds 5 to 8. Gradually becoming sunny on Wednesday. Wednesday's high at 59.
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3: 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Partly cloudy on the overnight in central South Dakota with temps down to 36. North winds 5 to 8. Patchy frost possible prior to 9 a.m. Wednesday. Sunny with a high of 59.
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2: 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You'll know what's going on in Central South Dakota and North Central Nebraska. Central South Dakota and Nebraska sports and weather, a 7-day forecast, 4 radar maps, plenty with the Central South Dakota news, the mailbag, agriculture information. 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
4: 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Partly cloudy on the overnight in Central South Dakota with temps down to 36. North winds 5 to 8. Patchy frost possible prior to 9 a.m. Wednesday. Sunny with a high of 59.
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1: 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You'll know what's going on in Central South Dakota and North Central Nebraska. Central South Dakota and Nebraska sports and weather, a 7-day forecast, 4 radar maps, plenty with the Central South Dakota news. 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
6: 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Partly cloudy on the overnight in central South Dakota with temps down to 36, north winds 5 to 8. Patchy frost possible prior to 9 a.m. Wednesday, sunny with a high of 59.
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1: 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You'll know what's going on in Central South Dakota and North Central Nebraska. 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

0: 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You'll know what's going on in Central South Dakota and North Central Nebraska. 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
3: 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On the overnight, looking at partly cloudy skies in central South Dakota with temps down to 36, north winds 5 to 8. Patchy frost possible before 9 a.m. Wednesday, otherwise sunny with a high near 59.
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1: 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You'll know what's going on in Central South Dakota and North Central Nebraska. 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
0: 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You'll know what's going on in Central South Dakota and North Central Nebraska. Central South Dakota and Nebraska sports and weather, a 7-day forecast, 4 radar maps, plenty with the Central South Dakota news, the mailbag, agriculture information. 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
5: 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On the overnight, looking at partly cloudy skies in central South Dakota with temps down to 36, north winds 5 to 8. Patchy frost possible before 9 a.m. Wednesday, otherwise sunny with a high near 59.
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3: 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You'll know what's going on in Central South Dakota and North Central Nebraska. 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
6: 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Central South Dakota on the overnight, looking at partly cloudy skies. Temps down to 36. North winds 5 to 8. Gradually becoming sunny on Wednesday. Wednesday's high at 59.
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0: Dylan Lamley reporting for Burke Livestock Auction for our special feeder cattle and weigh-up cattle sale this Saturday. October 17th will feature 2,500 head, including 1,200 yearling steers and heifers and 1,000 spring calves, along with a regular run of weigh-up cattle beginning at 9:30. Feeder cattle will begin at 12 noon on Saturday, October 17th. In the yearling division, we will feature 12 loads of yearling steers weighing 800 to 1,100 pounds. Yearling heifers will include preg-checked open heifers and 5 loads of black spayed heifers weighing 800 to 900 pounds. In the spring calf division, we will have large consignments, load lots of spring calves weighing 300 to 600 pounds. For individual consignments on yearlings and calves, visit our website. Weigh-up cattle begin at 9:30. Feeder cattle begin at 12 noon, 2,500 head at Burke Livestock Auction, Saturday, October 17th. Remember, U.S. beef is what's for dinner.
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1: 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Scott Kirsch here at Platte Livestock. 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
2: Going to get started at 9 o'clock. Got a good run of these way up cows and bulls. 12 o'clock, we'll show you some baby calves, some starter calves coming off cows. We do have 40, 50 head of these calves weighing that 3.5 up to 500 pounds. Got some tested open heifer yearlings. Got a few bred cows. That's all
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2: Going to get started at 9 o'clock. 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

0: 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Now, the Pix Theater in Lower Winter, this weekend they're showing that brand new movie, Heart of the Beast. First show's at 7:30 Friday night. Brenda Klein says they're expecting big crowds for this big movie this weekend. Heart of the Beast starts showing Friday night at the Pix Theater. Coming up here in just a few, we got Jethro Tull, fire up some AC/DC. Tonic is next.
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0: 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The Lambleys at Burke Livestock have a good-looking sale this weekend. They're expecting over 2,500 head for their special yearling spring calf and weigh-up sale. Start the weigh-up Saturday at 9:30 at the sale barn. And it's a big weekend for Angie and the crew at Berry & Basil in Chamberlain. They're celebrating 6 years of business now at Berry & Basil. That'll be Friday and Saturday. Do some wine tasting. They'll have some cool giveaways, door prizes. Friday and Saturday at Berry & Basil in Chamberlain. Coming up in just a bit, we got Aldenova, we got some Van Halen, Cinderella here in just a few.
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2: Happy Hump Day morning, October 14th. I'm Derek Beck with your Ag Network. Sioux Steel Company temps this morning, 36 in Headinger, North Dakota, 45 in Sioux Center, Iowa, 44 in Kearney, Nebraska. Overnight, December corn was 481 and three quarter, down a penny. USDA's bigger corn yield forecast puts more supply in view. Illinois has harvested 51% of their corn already, ahead of their five-year average. Nebraska corn harvest 27% complete. Iowa 14% done. Minnesota 25%. South Dakota 15%. And North Dakota 23% done with corn harvest. November soybeans $12.91, that's up 7.5 cents. Bean oil was $68.10, and meal $3.65 per ton. Chicago wheat was $6.66. Minneapolis $6.91 and three quarter. Kansas City $7.07. All of those lower. 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

0: Alden Nova and Fantasy, 6:54 on a Wednesday morning. It's Wednesday already? 93.7 FM. Well, hunters from all across the state getting set for the pheasant opener on Saturday. Gregory County Conservation Officer Finn Hansen tells us how the bird numbers are looking early on.
1: Well, I know at the beginning of the year they said that the bird number was a little lower there, but I guess from my point of view, from seeing around, I've seen a ton of birds there. Maybe it's a little bit down, but I don't think it's a very noticeable change right now. I see a lot of birds out wandering around. I feel like a lot of habitat is being put in, a lot of sanctuaries are being built there, safe zones there. So I feel like, yeah, a lot of conservation practices are going in into the works there and to providing a good habitat for the birds and all wildlife around the county.
0: Gregory County Conservation Officer Finn Hansen joining us here this morning. And remember, we got a blood drive and press show tomorrow. That'll be at the Pressure Methodist Church Thursday, 12:30 to 5:30. 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Folks, remember, they're celebrating their 46th anniversary here in October at OPC, and they'll also save you a ton in office furniture and supplies. And be sure to grab those 2027 calendars as well at OPC. Central South Dakota here for today. A little patchy frost in the forecast for a bit this morning, but should be a decent weather day. Sunshine, calm today, a high of 58. Rain expected on the overnight with temps down in the mid-40s. And it looks like rain up till about noon, 1 o'clock on Thursday. Breezy with a high of 60 for tomorrow. Not much to speak of precip-wise in the area this morning. Down in Gordon, Rushville, Nebraska this morning getting some showers. Also south of Hot Springs getting some showers out in the hills this morning too. Taking a look at those current temperatures. Chamberlain's at 38, Pierre's at 37. 36 right now in Ainsworth. Valentine's at 38. Gregory's at 36. We're also at 36 degrees here in downtown Winter. 6:56 on your Wednesday. We got Joan Jett on the way next.
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3: Dylan Lamley reporting for Burke Livestock Auction for our special feeder cattle and weigh-up cattle sale this Saturday. 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

0: spring calves, along with a regular run of weigh-up cattle beginning at 9:30. Feeder cattle will begin at 12 noon on Saturday, October 17th. In the yearling division, we will feature 12 loads of yearling steers weighing 800 to 1,100 pounds. Yearling heifers will include preg-checked open heifers and 5 loads of black spayed heifers weighing 800 to 900 pounds. In the spring calf division, we will have large consignments, load lots of spring calves weighing 300 to 600 pounds. For individual consignments on yearlings and calves, visit our website. Weigh-up cattle begin at 9:30. 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Remember, U.S. beef is what's for dinner.
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0: Guns N' Roses, 93.7 FM K-Wire on a Wednesday morning, 7:11. Happy Wednesday morning to you. How you doing there this morning, Studley?
1: Well, the million-dollar question this morning is, it's been months and months and months since we've been able to say this, Scotty. How long since we've seen frost on the pumpkin here this morning?
0: A little bit of frost this morning. Nothing major, though. Going to be a nice day, actually, with sunshine, somewhat calm, upper 50s. Great day for sale day at the Platt Livestock. They'll get going at 9 a.m. this morning at Platt Livestock. What else is going on? Who are you going to visit with this morning, Chris?
1: Well, we got Region Cross Country going on today in three locations this afternoon. Burke, Gregory, and Kimball White Lake have regions in Freeman. We're going to hear from Gregory coach Lonnie Klunt, Kimball White Lake coach Stephanie McCord, and we're also going to hear this hour from Joel Milton, lineman coach. They go to Gettysburg, and Jones County and White River go to Regions and Phillip today, too.
0: Yeah, we back up, too, with volleyball last night. Valentine winner, Jones County, Burke, all victorious on the volleyball courts last night as well. So we'll wrap up volleyball from last night as well. We're starting to get ready for the Pheasant Opener, Chris.
1: Pheasant Opener this Saturday. We're going to have some conservation officers on here in the next few hours and just seeing how that bird population is looking early on here, Scott.
0: And a few helpful hints for you as well as we get set to welcome hunters to Central South Dakota Tuesday. This season, REO Speedwagon's on the way. We'll fire up Letty Kravitz, some Led Zeppelin. Sammy Hagar celebrated a birthday recently. He's next at 7:13.
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4: Going to get started at 9 o'clock. Got a good run of these way up cows and bulls. 12 o'clock, we'll show you some baby calves, some starter calves coming off cows. We do have 40, 50 head of these calves weighing that 3.5 up to 500 pounds. Got some tested open heifer yearlings. Got a few bred cows. 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

Are you going to go my way or the other way? Lenny Kravitz, 93.7 FM. You know, a lot of people look forward to this every year because it's so much fun. Rosebud Chapter of Pheasants Forever Banquet. That's a week from this Friday and the 23rd. Winter Middle School Auditorium. Don't you be late. Starts at 5:30 with raffles and games and then a great dinner at 7:30. Here's REO Speedwagon.

0: 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Folks, remember, October is National Pizza Month, and you are in luck if you're a awards member at the Cenex Zip Trip in either Winter or Mission. 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And also, we were talking yesterday with Macy LeCaff at Granddad's Pumpkin Patch down in Bassett. They have some cool stuff going on each and every weekend through the end of this month. Remember, they're open Fridays, noon to 5. They're open Saturdays and Sundays, 10 to 5, at Granddad's Pumpkin Patch in Bassett. We have a check on today's local news coming your way next.
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1: Spring calf special, 3300 Thursday here at Valentine Livestock. Recap for this Thursday special, 2100 steers with 450 over 625 pounds, 500 steers under 490, 900 heifer calves with 325 that might be breedable. Listings include Brock Carroll Moreland with 320 steer, 450 to 600, Shane Christie Daniels, 200 steer, 450 to 650, Larry Dan Craig O'Keefe, 90 steers, one pot load, 660, Kevin Vandermeer, 180 steers, 5,650, Simonson, 100 steers, 475, Fairhead and Kippis with 260 head of steer, heifers not top, McConville 250 steer, heifers are not top, and Pruitt Johnson with 230, Bruce Brenneman with 200 black steer, 5 weights, and Danielle Robinson 100, Sykes with 125 big steers from Qualley, Anderson, Hand, Slavic, Hanson, Gum, Compton, Wolbig, and Meisner. 3,300 spring calves Thursday at 12:30 here at Ballantyne Livestock.
0: And good morning, it's 7:35, and time now for the news, brought to you this hour by Frontier Motors, West Highway 18 in Winter, home of the Lifetime Powertrain Warranty. South Dakota Game, Fish, and Parks recently issued a second prospectus for the operation of a marina and restaurant at Snake Creek Recreation Area in Platte. Deputy Director for Parks and Rec with South Dakota Game, Fish, and Parks, Al Nedved, explains.
2: Yeah, we have a concession at Snake Creek Recreation Area. It is a privately operated business that operates under a concession contract with the Department of Game, Fish, and Parks. This concession contract offers some services there at Snake Creek Recreation Area, such as a marina that includes about 45 boat slips and some mooring balls there. It offers a couple small lodging cabins there, along with a resort store, such as fishing and camping supplies, fishing and bait and tackle, boat fuel, and a pump-out service there at the marina as well. So it's an operation that kind of provides services to the recreation area there and also the marina and boaters that frequent the boat ramp there as well. We have a copy of the prospectus that's available on our website for download. If you go to the Game, Fish, and Parks website and go to the Snake Creek Recreation Area page, there's a little tab there called Concessions, and you can click on View and download the prospectus right off that web page.
0: That was Al Nedved with South Dakota Game, Fish, and Parks. With more on today's local news, here is Leslie Schramm.
3: The Gregory County Fire Department will hold a benefit for Riggs Hannah's on November 14th. Scott Bowes gives us the details.
4: Well, we're going to have a benefit for Riggs Hannah's on November 14th at the Gregory Auditorium. I believe it's going to start around 6, and we're going to have a free will donation meal that the Gregory Fire Department is going to provide. And then we will have a silent auction afterwards, and then we will have a entertainment after the silent auction. And all benefits or all proceeds will go to the Hannah's family for Riggs and medical expenses. Get a hold of any firefighter, Gregory Fire Department. I will probably come around later on before and pick up donations and take them to the fire hall in the day of. I'll just take them, we'll gather everything and just take it up to the auditorium. There's going to be a account set up at Bank West, and I believe it's going to be under Hannah's family benefit. Just get a hold of McKenzie, one of the ladies there. They'll know more about it, and just go ahead and put it in that account.
3: That again was Scott Bowes. Lyman students are keeping busy this week. Superintendent Chris Long previews the remainder of their week.
5: We got our upper elementary fall musical. The 3rd through 5th graders got that in Kennebec. That's always a fun day of the year. Volleyball again, home versus Phillip on Thursday. Then, like I said, we got that staff in service on Friday, so the kids aren't in. And we got football home that night, last home game of the year, last regular season game of the year with Bennett County. Obviously, they got a good squad, 6-1. We're 4-3. Pretty good playoff implications as far as hosting, things like that.

0: at for that game. So excited for that matchup on Friday night, you know, and then we're basically getting kind of winding down for the year with those things going on. We do have competitive cheer this Saturday and got that going on, but we've got basically winding down postseason football next week and volleyball postseason a couple weeks after that. And the fall sports will be wrapped up. So exciting time of the year. We're busy as always, but hopefully a good week. And again, a lot of activities going on.
1: That is the superintendent at Lyman School District, Chris Long. We recently caught up with Brooke Chemnitz on behalf of Dakota Premium Pork out of Academy. 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
2: So it's a family farm located outside of Academy, South Dakota. It's from the Platte Colony there. 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The cuts that are included include sausage, bacon. 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You can get ribs. And so, yeah, it's really delicious. I have some myself, and it's not treated with any antibiotics or hormones. So it's a really great product for families or whoever's kind of looking to take on some pork. You can place an order online. 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You can place it, pay for it right there. The only thing is we don't deliver, so they do have to come pick it up at the Platte Colony. They're able to call me to place an order, too. My number is 605-680-9649, or they're able to email me as well.
1: That was Brooke Chemnitz with Dakota Premium Pork. The Colom School District has numerous happenings this week for its students. Principal Samantha West fills us in.
3: Thursday, our middle school volleyball travels to Burke for a game at 3:30, followed by the high school players that evening at 6:30. And then on Friday, October 15th, our high school football travels to Parkston. That game starts at 7 o'clock p.m. On Saturday, October 16th, our high school volleyball travels over to Lake Andes for a tournament that starts at 9 a.m. We also have a competitive cheer and dance competition in Platte on Saturday that starts at 11.
1: That is the principal at the Colom School District, Samantha West. We visited this week with Cody Heyer with the Dakota Inn Motel in Winter and also about their 10-plex facility next to Dollar General in Winter. Cody says rooms have been filling up fast.
4: Yeah, you know, we're full for this first weekend and obviously lots of folks coming in to experience the best pheasant hunting in the world, so that's really great. But as the season progresses, we do have some openings at our brand new 10-plex there next to the Dollar General here in Winter. So if folks are looking, they can sure call us at the Dakota Inn at 842-1440. We've got some great rates compared to what's out there. So if folks are looking, they can definitely give us a call. They're just a very nice single queen room, very affordable and brand new construction. So they can sure check them out at DakotaInnSD.com or they're even listed on Airbnb. So if anyone wants to check them out, they can give us a call, check them out online, call us here to take a look. A lot of the contiguous United States, we get a lot with pilots flying different groups in for our large hunting groups in the area. So it's pretty fun to see where everybody's coming from to come to Winter to experience it.
1: That again was Cody Heyer. South Dakota soybean farmers partner with growers across the upper Midwest to support research through the North Central Soybean Research Program. They're looking to better understand and manage plant stressors. Bruce Haynes of Mitchell is a soybean farmer and recent guest on Dakota Farm Talk.
5: Sometimes in South Dakota, the diseases aren't here yet, but they're coming. And so we can rely on information that's been had from other states. And so we can get that information quicker out here. So when it is our situation that we need to work on, there's already that information available. Number one, from what we want to do here in South Dakota soybean is we want to increase yields. And we wanted to take the scientific and research methods, put them into place so we can actually grow more soybeans per acre so we have more revenue for the farmers that participate in checkoff.
1: That again was Bruce Haynes of Mitchell, a recent guest on Dakota Farm Talk. For KWIR News, I'm Leslie Schramm.
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This weekend, we got a fall vendor fair in two locations, Chamberlain Community Center and the Silver Dollar Bar in Chamberlain. 10 a.m. start time, a great benefit for Julie Pickner. 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

0: 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You know, going into the weekend, you want a good something. I mean, I guess it's not just going into the weekend, 7 days a week where you want something filling, especially over your lunch hour. Friday, we're going to make your lunch plans for you. Southern Belle Cattlewomen have their Beef Fest Beef Buffet. 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A little bit of patchy frost out there here in central South Dakota. Expected to be sunny today with a high of 58, pretty calm. Rain expected on the overnight with temps down in the mid-40s. And then rain up till about noon, 1 o'clock on Thursday with a high near 64 tomorrow. Right now in the River City of Chamberlain this morning, it is 37. Pier is at 36. Ainsworth at 36. Valentine 39. 36 in Gregory. 37 here in downtown Winter. It is sports time. 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Home at 842-1510. And good morning, sports fans. Volleyball last night. Valentine over Todd County in four sets. Winter defeated Chamberlain in straight sets. Miller over Platte Geddes in five sets. MVP defeated Kimball Whitelake in straight sets. Jones County over Lyman in five sets. Burke over Andy Central Dakota Christian in straight sets. Kadoka defeated White River last night in straight sets. Region cross country today. Burke Gregory and Kimball Whitelake have regions going on in Freeman. Gregory coach Lonnie Klunt talks about their expectations.
1: Fairly flat course. The course will be good. I think our runners are comfortable with that type of a course. They're eyeing where they want to be and where they want to place. And we're looking at, you know, we're on the edge of making or break in the state tournament. You know, we got probably three or four runners that are going to be right there. You know, you got to get in that top 20, and that's where we're sitting, and it's going to be very close.
0: That again was Gregory cross country coach Lonnie Klein. We also talked this week to Kimball Whitelake cross country coach Stephanie McCord. She talks about running in Freeman today.
2: Yeah, we have regions used to be held at Freeman all the time for region three, and then we started switching it around a little bit. But we did get on the course earlier this season in a regular season meet. It's a good course too. Got a little bit of hills, not overly hilly. It stretches out long in places, but it's pretty friendly as far as spectators is concerned. I think we're comfortable with it. You know, we go there, we know what to expect since we've already run on it once. Some of our kids maybe didn't have their best meet on it in the early season, but we never worry about that, I guess, because we know, you know, that we can easily come back and have higher expectations and do a little bit better. But we have a tough region, boys' side, I think especially. We've got three boys in our varsity group. We had Darren Moeller and Alex Ekstrom, who are both juniors, and then Camden Hamill is a freshman that didn't get his first race in until a little bit later in the season. But as we've continued here at the back end, our boys have been showing some real promise. So we've got high hopes and high expectations for nabbing, you know, one of those top three spots. And our girls, we've got high expectations there as far as individuals go. We believe we have a great chance of getting out as a team, and we just want to pack in as many as we can into that top 10.
0: That again was Kimball Whitelake cross country coach Stephanie McCord. The Jones County and White River cross country teams have regions going on in Phillip. Lyman and Lower Brule have regions going on today in Gettysburg. Lyman coach Joel Milton talks about a couple of his younger girls in his team who are showing signs.

0: signs of improvement, and also talks about the season winding down fast.
1: It's Sasha Stanley and Kaylee Van Witt, and that's who those gals are. And they're, like I said, they're just freshmen this year, so hopefully they'll hang in there and continue to progress, and by the time they're a little older, it'll be too well, too. And then back to the region thing, yeah, it's crazy, Chris, how fast cross country goes. It seems like it wasn't that long ago we were talking at the start of the season and we were standing out in, you know, 100-degree weather, and now it's starting to cool down and getting in the 70s, and, you know, and things are kind of fun to run for the kids now. It's not so warm, and they kind of like it a lot better.
0: That, again, was Lyman cross country coach Joel Milton. 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We'll have winner Chamberlain, 7 o'clock kickoff, pregame at around 6:30. 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We'll have South Dakota State at North Dakota kicking off at 1. Prelude to the pregame is 11:45. And on 12:60 Saturday night, we'll have Nebraska at Oregon kicking off at 10 p.m. Central. Prelude to the pregame is around 8:55. 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

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Lyric Theater in Platt this weekend showing that movie Shaun the Sheep, the Beast of Mossy Bottom. First show, 7:30 Friday night, the Lyric Theater. Oh, we're hot-blooded. 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

0: the Pretty Reckless, 93.7 FM, Central South Dakota's Rock and Roll FM. Are you pretty reckless, Chris?
1: I mean, I will say I try not to miss anything out there. I will say that, with the Pretty Reckless, miss nothing.
0: Oh, okay, Dosky. Most people, including me, I did not get that. Anyway, maybe you're not so reckless. Hey, if you're reckless and haven't paid your tab yet, Winter Country Club, like they're closing tomorrow. Tomorrow's October 15th, by the way, Chris.
1: Hey, 2 weeks from Saturday is Halloween. Happy Halloween.
0: Man, time goes fast, that's for sure. Get your tabs paid at the Winter Country Club. You have been warned. Alrighty. So what's on the brand there, big boy?
1: Yeah, coming up later this hour, we're going to hear from Eric Brumbaugh. He is the Charles Mix County Conservation Officer. He's going to join us later on this hour. And also, I'm going to have Dennis Hansen on just after birthdays and anniversaries, because they have a big Halloween weekend coming up at Carlock.
0: Yes, they certainly do. Good to get everybody involved in our morning show here. We love that. Love keeping you informed as to what's happening. How about later today on sports? What's cooking, Chris?
1: Well, volleyball heats back up tomorrow night. We're going to talk to some of our area volleyball coaches here this afternoon. We're going to talk to Gregory coach Dana Canupi, Jones County coach Shelly Schwagert, and we're also going to hear later on today as well from lineman coach Renee Thomas, going to join us here this afternoon too.
0: You're a busy boy, you know it, Chris?
1: Well, think about this week. We got region cross country today, volleyball tomorrow, and then regular season high school football wraps up for most schools on Friday.
0: Lots to keep you out of jail. I tell you what, Def Leppard's on the way. Aerosmith of Boston will fire up Ugly Kid Joe next at 8:13.
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0: The District in Sioux Falls welcomes Casey Donahue Friday, November 20th. 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
1: 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Keep in mind, folks, Stockman's Cafe and Winter is closed today. Again, Stockman's Cafe and Winter closed for today. Here's some Boston. 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

0: Aerosmith, 93.7 FM, Central South Dakota is a rocker with this guy, Dosky. What's up this morning, Chris?
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0: Don't forget, later this hour, it is birthday and anniversary time, whether it's Chamberlain or Valentine, Mission or Burke. 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

That animal song is Def Leppard on your Wednesday morning here at 93.7 FM. Folks, the Gregory Fire Department is doing something tremendous out there. They're going to be doing a benefit for 3-year-old Riggs Hannes. That is to help offset medical and travel expenses. Benefits coming up November 14th. They're going to be doing a dinner, silent auction, and dance. We'll get more information on this in the coming weeks and coming days with the Gregory Fire Department for that big benefit coming up for Riggs Hannes. Now, the State Theater in Chamberlain. This weekend, they're showing that brand new movie called Heart of the Beast. First show's at 7 o'clock Friday night at the State Theater. A check on today's local news is on the way next.

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4: And good morning, it's 8:35, and time now for the news, brought to you this hour by River City Glass and Chamberlain. Sale day at Platte Livestock today as they're holding a regular cattle sale featuring weigh-ups. We'll start the weigh-ups at 9 here this morning at Platte Livestock. We visited yesterday with Charles Mix County Conservation Officer Eric Brumbaugh. He tells us how the pheasant population is looking early on.
5: You know, we've just had resident opener. There was quite a few guys out. Guys are finding success, finding that they have to push a little harder maybe, just because we're pretty dry over here, so a lot of our potholes dried up. But it's actually opened up quite a bit of extra land. Overall, the weekend was pretty hot. Seems like this weekend's going to be a phenomenal weekend. Overall, I think we're looking at a pretty good year. The last 3 years have really been building years. The winters have been pretty light over here. We haven't had a really hard winter quite a few years, so a lot of the birds are actually surviving to the next year, which is great. Overall, across the county, a lot of farmers and ranchers and things like that saw really, really good bird numbers early in the spring, and we think that a lot of them with this all that habitat opening up are kind of just hiding out, and so we're not seeing a ton, but they're there.
4: That again was Eric Brumbaugh, Charles Mix County Conservation Officer. With more on today's local news, here is Leslie Schramm.
6: The Gregory County Fire Department will hold a benefit for Riggs Hannah's on November 14th. Scott Bowes gives us the details.
7: Well, we're going to have a benefit for Riggs Hannah's on November 14th at the Gregory Auditorium. I believe it's going to start around 6, and we're going to have a free will donation meal that the Gregory Fire Department is going to provide, and then we will have a silent auction afterwards, and then we will have a entertainment after the silent auction, and all benefits or all proceeds will go to the Hannah's family for Riggs and medical expenses. Get a hold of any firefighter, Gregory Fire Department. I will probably come around later on before and pick up donations and take them to the fire hall in the day of. I'll just take them, we'll gather everything and just take it up to the auditorium. There's going to be a account set up at Bank West, and I believe it's going to be under Hannah's family benefit. Just get a hold of Mackenzie, one of the ladies there. They'll know more about it, and just go ahead and put it in that account.
6: That again was Scott Bowes. Lyman students are keeping busy this week. Superintendent Chris Long previews the remainder of their week.
8: We got our upper elementary fall musical. The 3rd through 5th graders got that in Kennebec. That's always a fun day of the year. Volleyball again, home versus Phillip on Thursday. Then, like I said, we got that staff in service on Friday, so the kids aren't in. And we got football home that night, last home game of the year, last regular season game of the year with Bennett County. Obviously, they got a good squad, 6-1. We're 4-3. Pretty good playoff implications as far as hosting, things like that for that game. So excited for that matchup on Friday night. You know, and then we're basically getting kind of winding down for the year with those things going on. We do have competitive cheer this Saturday and got that going on, but we've got basically winding down postseason football next week, volleyball postseason a couple weeks after that, and the fall sports will be wrapped up. So exciting time of the year. We're busy as always, but hopefully a good week and again, a lot of activities going on.
6: That is the superintendent at Lyman School District, Chris Long. We recently caught up with Brooke Chemnitz on behalf of Dakota Premium Pork

0: 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She tells us more about their offering.
1: So it's a family farm located outside of Academy, South Dakota. It's from the Platte Colony there. And so they're selling half and whole hogs. The cuts that are included include sausage, bacon, you can get ham, you can get pork chops, you can get ribs. And so, yeah, it's really delicious. I have some myself, and it's not treated with any antibiotics or hormones. So it's a really great product for families or whoever's kind of looking to take on some pork. You can place an order online. 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The only thing is we don't deliver, so they do have to come pick it up at the Platte Colony. They're able to call me to place an order, too. My number is 605-680-9649. Or they're able to email me as well.
0: That was Brooke Chemnitz with Dakota Premium Pork. The Colom School District has numerous happenings this week for its students. Principal Samantha West fills us in.
2: Thursday, our middle school volleyball travels to Burke for a game at 3:30, followed by the high school players that evening at 6:30. And then on Friday, October 15th, our high school football travels to Parkston. That game starts at 7 o'clock p.m. On Saturday, October 16th, our high school volleyball travels over to Lake Andes for a tournament that starts at 9 a.m. We also have a competitive cheer and dance competition in Platte on Saturday that starts at 11.
0: That is the principal at the Colom School District, Samantha West. We visited this week with Cody Heyer with the Dakota Inn Motel in Winter and also about their 10-plex facility next to Dollar General in Winter. Cody says rooms have been filling up fast.
3: Yeah, you know, we're full for this first weekend, and obviously lots of folks coming in to experience the best pheasant hunting in the world, so that's really great. But as the season progresses, we do have some openings at our brand new 10-plex there next to the Dollar General here in Winter. So if folks are looking, they can sure call us at the Dakota Inn at 842-1440. We've got some great rates compared to what's out there. So if folks are looking, they can definitely give us a call. They're just a very nice single queen room, very affordable, and brand new construction. So they can sure check them out at DakotaInnSD.com, or they're even listed on Airbnb. So if anyone wants to check them out, they can give us a call, check them out online, call us here to take a look. A lot of the contiguous United States, we get a lot with pilots flying different groups in for our large hunting groups in the area. So it's pretty fun to see where everybody's coming from to come to Winter to experience it.
0: That again was Cody Heyer. South Dakota soybean farmers partner with growers across the upper Midwest to support research through the North Central Soybean Research Program. They're looking to better understand and manage plant stressors. Bruce Haynes of Mitchell is a soybean farmer and recent guest on Dakota Farm Talk.
4: Sometimes in South Dakota, the diseases aren't here yet, but they're coming. And so we can rely on information that's been had from other states. So we can get that information quicker out here. So when it is our situation that we need to work on, there's already that information available. Number one, from what we want to do here in South Dakota soybean is we want to increase yields. And we wanted to take the scientific and research methods, put them into place so we can actually grow more soybeans per acre so we have more revenue for the farmers that participate in checkoff.
0: That again was Bruce Haynes of Mitchell, a recent guest on Dakota Farm Talk. For KWIR News, I'm Leslie Schramm. 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

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This is what you folks need to know going into the weekend. Hunter's Breakfast, that'll be this weekend and next weekend, Witten Kennedy Hall, 17th, 18th, 24th, and the 25th. 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Pancakes, eggs, bacon, sausage, free will donation for the Witten Fire Department. 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

0: It is the police on a Wednesday morning here at KYR at 93.7 FM. Sun is out here this morning. I know a little bit cooler in the 30s, but I have to break out the long sleeves for Region Cross Country today.
1: They might, although they're running, that might kind of warm them up. But yeah, they might want some long sleeves, maybe a earmuff.
0: Well, three different locations today for regions coming up here this afternoon.
1: Yeah, we got, let's see, Burt Gregory, Kimball White Lake are in Freeman, Jones County and White River, they're in Phillip, and Lyman and Lower Brule in Gettysburg.
0: Yeah, it's gonna, we'll have results later on this afternoon on sports for all three region sites going on today to see who qualifies for state cross country a week from this Saturday in Rapid City. Birthdays and anniversaries are next, brought to you by Shippey Realty and Auction Winner.
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1: Happy birthday! Happy birthday to you! Happy birthday! Happy birthday to you!
2: 8:55 on a Wednesday morning. Birthdays and anniversaries brought to you by Shippey Realty and Auction of Winter. Happy birthday to Bill Gardner of Winter. It's Bill's birthday. That is from the entire family. Also, a happy birthday to DM Bolton of Winter. That is from the family. And a happy birthday to Bella Sweetland, formerly of Winter. That's who from the family today.
3: Happy birthday to Steve Schoenhart of Chamberlain from all your friends. Happy birthday to Sharon Diamond, formerly of Winter. She's out in the hills now. Happy birthday to Sharon. That is from the family. Happy birthday to June Holly of Pukwana from all your friends as well.
2: Hey, I want to say happy birthday to Dan Flynn of Winter. It's Dan's birthday from the family. Happy birthday to Lori Lafferty of Reliance from Friends. And last but certainly not least, a happy birthday to Danita Hopkins of Chamberlain from Friends here this morning, too. It is our birthday and anniversary scene on this Wednesday morning brought to you by Shippey Realty and Auction of Winter. Did you have a favorite Halloween costume growing up as a kid?
3: You know, okay, so I grew up in the days where our costumes were homemade, and if they weren't homemade, they were that really plastic mask.
2: I know exactly what you're talking about.
3: Oh gosh, they were something. They were probably a complete fire hazard. But you know, did I have a favorite? Not really, I guess. I don't know.
2: Well, I'm asking because Carlock Dance Hall has their Halloween costume party this weekend. Dennis Hansen talks about what they have going Friday and Saturday this weekend.
4: Well, starting on Friday, 4 to 9 is our haunted house that we usually do. And it's for all ages, even old, young and old. That following evening is the masquerade dance. Silverado Band plays for that, and the best costume. So make sure you have your costume on. Friday is 4 to 9. That's for the haunted house. And Saturday is 8 to midnight. Probably do the judging around 10 o'clock or so. Be here before then, otherwise you'll be out of luck. So remember, judging probably be over about 10, so come on down for best costume.
2: Dennis Hansen at Carlock, he said cash prizes. You know people are going to bring their A-game this weekend.
3: So do you do a scary costume or do you do like a fun, silly costume? I think you like scary.
2: I like doing scary pretty much every year. One is Ron Jeremy one year. That was interesting.
3: Oh, that's an interesting costume. Don't do that again.
2: Just a once in your lifetime kind of deal, believe me.
3: Yeah. Okay. Stick with scary, although that could be considered scary.
2: It's scary. 8:57 on your Wednesday morning. 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Central South Dakota for today. We're looking at sunshine today. It's going to warm up, a high of 58 degrees. Pretty calm with the winds in the forecast. East winds 5 to 8. Rain expected on the overnight with temps down in the mid-40s. And then rain up till about noon, 1 o'clock Thursday. Breezy with a high of 64 tomorrow. Slowly but surely warming up out there. It's 39 in Chamberlain, 38 in Pier this morning, 39 in Ainsworth. Valentine's at 42. Gregory right now is at 39. We're up to 39 sunny here in downtown Winter at 8:58.
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6: 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In the yearling division, we will feature 12 loads of yearling steers weighing 800 to 1,100 pounds. Yearling heifers will include preg-checked open

0: heifers and 5 loads of black spayed heifers weighing 800 to 900 pounds. In the spring calf division, we will have large consignments, load lots of spring calves weighing 300 to 600 pounds. For individual consignments on yearlings and calves, visit our website. Weigh-up cattle begin at 9:30. Feeder cattle begin at 12 noon, 2,500 head at Burke Livestock Auction, Saturday, October 17th. Remember, U.S. beef is what's for dinner.
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Saying a happy birthday to Lori Lafferty of Reliance. Lori, hope you have a great birthday today. 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

0: 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Lots of conservation officers on the air. Travis March, serving Brule County, going to join us this morning at 9:30, Chris.
1: A lot of hunters going to hear from Travis and be optimistic about the population this year, so he'll join us here at the bottom of the hour. Now, speaking of a lot of things going on for hunters, we got a hunter's breakfast this weekend, Tripp County 4-H Center. That'll be going on Saturday and on Sunday this weekend.
0: You bet.
1: That'll be 7 to 11 right at the 4-H Center here this weekend.
0: Well, we look, I'm getting hungry just thinking about it, Dosky. Of course, going on this weekend and next weekend in Witten as well, Chris.
1: That's for the Witten Fire Department. Witten Community Hall going on this weekend and next. And also, Myrtle Golf Course, they got some entertainment this weekend. And I love the name of the band, too. It's fitting for hunting season. The Bird Dogs, 8 o'clock Friday night.
0: The Bird Dogs, they've had a fun summer in Myrtle and a fun fall as well. Who doesn't like mac and cheese and ring bologna? Who doesn't like that?
1: Dosky? It's bologna, not bologna, people.
0: It's not bologna. It's mac and cheese and ring bologna. Okay? At the Winter Bakery and Deli. And I'm getting hungry just thinking about it. What else going on today, Chris?
1: You just did the voice. Say hello to my little friend.
0: Well, that's not really the
1: voice. I know
0: voice.
1: It's not the same thing, but it was close. It made me think of that.
0: Well, good for you, Chris.
1: You just don't know what you're going to get out of this brain. I'm just saying.
0: I'm asking what else is going on today.
1: Well, region cross country. I look out the weather window up front. The sun is out. Regions in Freeman, Phillip, and Gettysburg. All those meets will start at 1 o'clock here this afternoon.
0: Keep it in mind, boys and girls. What's going on this morning? Quick moving morning. AC/DC on the way. Got some George Thorogood. We'll fire up the Rolling Stones and spin some Hailstorm next at 9:14.
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Good luck to Burt Gregory and Kimball White Lake cross country teams. 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
0: 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We crank up AC/DC, Shramadosky on a Wednesday morning at K-Wire.

0: You've been thunderstruck. It is ACDC here at 93.7 FM. Hey, lunch today at Mr. G's and Gregory. They got nacho fries. Man, does that sound good? Nacho fries for lunch at Mr. G's and Gregory. And Travis March, he's a conservation officer with South Dakota Game, Fish, and Parks serving all of Brule County. Talks about how things are shaping up with the pheasant population early on.
1: Things are looking good. We had a real easy winter, as everybody knows, and we had some timely rains that created some habitat for nesting, and numbers look pretty similar to the last couple of years. Seen a lot of young birds, and even this weekend, there's some guys that harvested some pretty young-looking birds that barely got their plumage to be able to look like a rooster. Nothing real major has changed this year. Still 10 a.m. start. We got rid of the noon start a few years ago. Biggest thing that we see is making sure you're not trespassing, you're getting permission to hunt properties, and then our road hunting laws. You know, 660 feet away from occupied dwelling, livestock, church. Biggest thing we want people to see is pulling over all the way to the right and closing their doors and getting out of the vehicle to shoot a bird. So that's the biggest thing. There's a lot of harvesting going on, and we don't want anybody getting run over by a grain hauler.
0: Travis March, Brule County Conservation Officer, joining us here this morning. Your forecast at 9:34 is brought to you by Berry and Basil on Main Street in downtown Chamberlain. They're open 10 to 5:30 during the week. Saturday's open 10 to 4. Central South Dakota for today, going to be mostly sunny out there with temps in the upper 50s, a high of 59, and north winds 5 to 10. Showers expected on the overnight with temps down in the mid-40s, and then showers up till about noon, 1 o'clock on Thursday. Breezy with a high of 57 for tomorrow. Chamberlain's at 42 this morning, Piers at 40 degrees.

0: Ainsworth at 41, 43 in Valentine, 42 in Gregory, 42 in Sunny here in downtown Winter at 934. We got Bush coming up here in just a bit.
1: Good morning, everyone. Scott Kershaw of Platte Livestock. 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
2: Going to get started at 9 o'clock. Got a good run of these way up cows and bulls. 12 o'clock, we'll show you some baby calves, some starter calves coming off cows. We do have 40, 50 head of these calves weighing that 3.5 up to 500 pounds. Got some tested open heifer yearlings. 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
2: Going to get started at 9 o'clock. 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
7: Howdy, folks. Parker James here with Your Ag Network's opening markets from the CME in Wall Street. It's Wednesday, October 14th. As a lot of you know, the USDA has been restructuring a lot under this new administration. Well, a judge in Northern California has officially blocked a lot of that restructuring. I know what you're thinking. Northern California, not Southern California. They actually know what they're talking about there. We'll see exactly how this goes, and for more information, head to youragnetwork.com. For now, let's dive into the digits. December corn, 2 red at 480. March corn, back 2 as well at 494. November beans, jump 3 at 1286. January beans, gain 2 at 1302. December bean meal is at 363. Oil sitting at 67.78. December Chicago wheat, back 3 at 665. December Minneapolis slips 2 at 691, with December Kansas City winter 4 in the red at 708. December live cattle up 37 cents to 226.75. February fats at 229 even, up 42 cents. November feeders back a quarter at 340.77. January feeders staying steady at 335.85, with March contracts at 331.27. December lean hogs down a dollar at 67 even. And on Wall Street, the Dow adds 177, NASDAQ back 79, S&P down 18, crude's at 95.50, and gold is at 41.25. Parker James, Your Ag Network.
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0: Stay Away From Me is the American Woman song, the Guess Who at 93.7 FM. Hey, remember, folks, we got a fun Halloween weekend coming up here at Carlock Dance Hall. Their haunted house is coming up Friday night from 4 to 9. We'll hand out candy to kids. And also Saturday, their big masquerade dance party. Cash prizes for best costume coming up Saturday at Carlock Dance Hall. And folks, get those tabs paid. WCC, Winter Country Club. The clubhouse closes for the season tomorrow, so get those tabs paid for the end of the day tomorrow at WCC. Becky Lynn's coming up here in the 10 o'clock hour. We got Springsteen, Nirvana on the way. Outlaws will take us there next.
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0: It's the law, laying down the law on KYR 93.7 FM, where Central South Dakota and Nebraska's Rock and Roll FM. Good morning. I'm Becky Lynn. Welcome to a wonderful Wednesday. Coming up in this hour, the Jay Giles Band. Yep, we're going to be talking about the picture he never wanted to see in the magazine his mother didn't know he was reading. Crane is on the way, The Doors, and lots more. Keep it right here with us. 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
2: Going to get started at 9 o'clock. 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

0: 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Hey, it's Becky Lynn. Glad to have you here. Want to invite you to do something fun after work today. 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

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Hey, how about a smash burger for lunch today? 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

0: KYR 93.7 FM, or Central South Dakota and Nebraska's Rock and Roll FM. And there's Led Zeppelin, "When the Levee Breaks." When it's time for Christmas, you know where to be. The annual Parade of Lights in Chamberlain. The Chamberlain Owacoma Chamber has the annual parade coming up Friday, November 27th. That's going to be at 7 o'clock, line up at 6:30 at the Avenue of Flags. A great way to wrap up your Thanksgiving weekend and kick off Christmas. Happy birthday today to celebrities R&B singer Usher, who's 48, designer Ralph Lauren, who's 87, British actor and comic Steve Coogan is 61, and British pop singer Cliff Richard is turning 86 today. Locally, from Winter, Dan Flynn and Bill Gardner both having birthdays, and Lori Lafferty of Reliance is as well. Happy birthday, all. Thanks for listening. We'll check your forecast next.
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3: 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Rain on the overnight in central South Dakota with temps down in the mid-40s. Rain up till about noon, 1 o'clock on Thursday. Breezy with a high near 60.
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0: 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We're Central South Dakota and Nebraska's Rock and Roll FM. Little Def Leppard on the way, Whitesnake, Lynyrd Skynyrd, all in this hour and just a few moments away. I'm Becky Lynn. Rumors Restaurant in Dallas will be hosting a Tips for Tots fundraiser, and it's Friday, October 30th from 4 until 6 p.m. This is a fundraiser for Salem Peterson, and all the tips will be donated to the Peterson family. Queen is next for you right here.
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0: 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The Murdo Golf Course has something special coming up this Friday night. Live music. It's the Bird Dogs. We'll be performing at 8 o'clock. The clubhouse will open at 4:30. Time for our look at this day in rock history, October 14th. As we go back to the year 1957, when the Everly Brothers have their first number one on the Billboard pop chart with Wake Up Little Susie. Now remember, the year's 1957, and this song, a huge hit, was banned by some American radio stations because of its suggestive lyrics. Wake Up Little Susie, number one this day in 1957 for the Everly Brothers. Jethro Tull, Living in the Past. Next on KY.
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For you in Central South Dakota and Nebraska. That's us. Crank it up with the Goo Goo Dolls.

0: It's the Cars, and Since You're Gone on KYR 93.7 FM. We are Central South Dakota and Nebraska's Rock and Roll FM. 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
1: Hey, keep in mind that Chamberlain Recreation has second to fifth grade girls basketball signups going on right now. Practices for fourth and fifth graders have been adjusted. It'll be on Mondays and Thursdays at the Chamberlain Armory from 3:45 to 5. Practice times for second and third graders, that's going to depend on coach availability. Now, if you're willing to coach, please let Brian Stalin know at 730-4022. Cross country to come this afternoon. Burke, Gregory, and Kimball Whitelake have regions going on in Freeman. Jones County and White River have regions going on this afternoon in Phillip. Lyman and Lower Brule have region cross country going on today in Gettysburg. For high school football coverage on Friday night, we'll have coverage of the Winter Warriors at the Chamberlain Cup game on 93.7 FM. Kickoffs at 7. Pregame will start around 6:30. College football coverage on Saturday night on 1260. We'll have Nebraska at Oregon kicking off at 10 o'clock Central. Prelude to the pregame will start around 8:55. And on 93.7 FM for Saturday afternoon, we'll have South Dakota State at North Dakota kicking off at 1. Prelude to the pregame will start at 11:45. The Chamberlain High School cheerleaders, they will be hosting their Cheering Against Cancer event this Friday from 3:45 to 5:15. They'll be doing that inside the Chamberlain Elementary School gym. Kids in grades K through 5 will learn a cheer routine and then perform at halftime in the Tackle Cancer game versus Winter on Friday night. Winter Area Country Conference basketball.

0: 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With your KW Wire Sports, I'm Chris Dowski.
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4: 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October 17th will feature 2,500 head, including 1,200 yearling steers and heifers and 1,000 spring calves, along with a regular run of weigh-up cattle beginning at 9:30. Feeder cattle will begin at 12 noon on Saturday, October 17th. In the yearling division, we will feature 12 loads of yearling steers weighing 800 to 1,100 pounds. Yearling heifers will include preg-checked open heifers and 5 loads of black spayed heifers weighing 800 to 900 pounds. In the spring calf division, we will have large consignments, load lots of spring calves weighing 300 to 600 pounds. 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Weigh-up cattle begin at 9:30. 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
0: 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Rain on the overnight in south central South Dakota with temps down in the mid-40s. East winds 5 to 7. Breezy with a high near 60.
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0: 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Hey, it's Becky Lynn, and I'm glad you're here with us on a wonderful Wednesday with ZZ Top in just a few moments, little AC/DC, and we've got the Red Hot Chili Peppers in this hour, too. 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

0: It's Bob Seger on K-Wire 93.7 FM. We're Central South Dakota and Nebraska's rocker. I'm Becky Lynn. Coming up this Saturday, don't miss the Fall Vendor Fair at the Chamberlain Community Center. More than 25 total vendors. A great opportunity for you to get some holiday shopping done just a little bit early. Red Hot Chili Peppers and Under the Bridge are next on K-Wire.
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0: 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Happy pumpkin picking! Here's your thought for the day. When someone is going through a storm, your silent presence is more powerful than a million empty words. We'll check on that forecast next. Scott has lots more on the way. Make it a great Wednesday.
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2: 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Rain on the overnight in central South Dakota with temps down in the mid-40s. Rain up till about noon, 1 o'clock on Thursday. Breezy with a high near 60.
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0: 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Alrighty, it's JC Printing in Pier, South Dakota. 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

0: 97 FM, Central South Dakota's rocker on your Wednesday afternoon. I got to tell you about the pressure washer specialist. They're near Renner, north of Sioux Falls. I got to give you the phone number, 338-2495, farm, ranch, home, garage, whatever. 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
3: Your forecast this hour is being brought to you by Berry and Basil on Main Street in downtown Chamberlain. They're open 10 to 5:30 during the week. Saturday's open 10 to 4. Rain on the overnight in central South Dakota with temps down to the mid-40s. East winds 5 to 7. Rain up till about noon, 1 o'clock on Thursday. Breezy with a high near 60.
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2: December corn is down 2 at 480 and 3 quarters. March down 2 and a quarter at 494 and a quarter. May is down 2 and a quarter at 501 and 3 quarters. November soybeans down 6 and a half at 1277 and a quarter. January is down 8 at 1292. March down 8 and a half at 13. December Kansas wheat is up 2 and 3 quarters at 715. March up 1 and 3 quarters at 726 and 3 quarters. May is up a quarter at 731. Your closing grain numbers are brought to you by the Ron River team, Hegg Realtors in Sioux Falls.
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It's Hotel California. Yeah, Tram's Classic Rock Hour on this Wednesday. Got a brand new movie, State Theater at Chamberlain, Heart of the Beast. Matter of fact, begins Friday night at the State Theater in Chamberlain. Yeah, speaking of Friday.

0: Friday night. Carlock Dance Hall Haunted House is Friday night, 4 to 9. Candy and fun for the kids and adults. Carlock coming up on Friday night with some AC/DC on the way. Got some Rush for you. Fire up some Tom Petty. Thin Lizzy is next. A Tram's Classic Rock Hour.
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4: October live cattle's down 72 at 223.90. December's down 125 at 225.12. February's down 115 at 227.42. October feeder cattle's down 212 at 340.95. November's down 257 at 338.45. January's down 225 at 333.60. October lean hogs down 5 at 75.55. December down 195 at 66.07. February's down 175 at 67.85. Your closing livestock numbers are brought to you by the Ron River team at Realtors in Sioux Falls.
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0: 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Do want to remind you that Dakota Diamond Auctions conducting a live in-person auction with online bidding for the Alice Jacobson Estate, Saturday, October 24th, 10 a.m. just north of Dallas. Keep that in mind on Saturday, October 24th. And keep in mind that preventative maintenance is the key to your dental health, all righty? Daily Dental in downtown Chamberlain, they would love to see you. The good dentist, the good doctors at Daily Dental in Chamberlain with some Billy Squire on the way. The Rolling Stones, Def Leppard, Fire Up the Doors, and Steve Miller, too, next on Shram's Classic Rock Hour.
1: Amendment L is one of the measures on our ballot this November. Do you know who's behind it? 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If Amendment L passes, regular South Dakotans lose our right to decide our state's future. 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

0: The Bottle Rockets at 93.7 FM, Central South Dakota's Rocket Road FM with Radar Gun on this Thursday afternoon in Todd County. You know, the Rosebud Sioux Tribe Volunteer Fire Department, they got a Halloween parade on October 30th. Rosebud Fairgrounds, it begins at 7 p.m. We'll be talking plenty about this going on, happening in Rosebud, all righty. And don't forget, the Lake Platte Haunted Trail is open on Saturdays. That is through the end of October in Platte, 7:30 to 11 o'clock on Saturdays, Lake Platte Haunted Trail. All righty, with your forecast on the way on this Thursday, kicks before the top of the hour.
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0: 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Don't forget the 2027 calendars are in. Rain on the overnight in central South Dakota with temps down in the mid-40s. Rain up till about noon, 1 o'clock on Thursday. Breezy with a high near 60.
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0: Foreigner, 93.7 FM, Central South Dakota's Rock and Roll FM. Yeah, on this Wednesday afternoon in Chamberlain and in Platt, where the Lyric Theater are going to be showing the movie Shaun the Sheep at the Lyric Theater at Platt beginning Friday night. You know, we've been talking about this. The Ainsler Chamber has their annual Trick or Treat street event October 30th. All right, the date is October 30th, which now is not far away, from 4 to 6 in Ainsworth, Nebraska. Yeah, what do we have? Lover Boy on the way. Got some Kings of Leon. Got some Van Halen. We'll fire up Queen next, too, on this Wednesday. Yeah, on Highway 20, 93.7 FM.
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Loverboy, 93.7 FM, Central South Dakota's Rock and Roll FM. When it's over on this Wednesday afternoon, more college football. South Dakota State plays at North Dakota after a bye week last week. Kickoffs at

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0: And good afternoon, everyone. It's 3:35 and time for the news being brought to you by Brule County Lumber.
1: The Gregory County Fire Department will hold a benefit for Riggs Hannah's on November 14th. Scott Bowes gives us the details.
2: Well, we're going to have a benefit for Riggs Hannah's on November 14th at the Gregory Auditorium. I believe it's going to start around 6, and we're going to have a free will donation meal that the Gregory Fire Department is going to provide. And then we will have a silent auction afterwards, and then we will have a entertainment after the silent auction. And all benefits or all proceeds will go to the Hannah's family for rigs and medical expenses. Get a hold of any firefighter, Gregory Fire Department. I will probably come around later on before and pick up donations and take them to the fire hall. And the day of, I'll just take them. We'll gather everything and just take it up to the auditorium. There's going to be a account set up at Bank West, and I believe it's going to be under Hannah's family benefit. Just get a hold of McKenzie, one of the ladies there. They'll know more about it, and just go ahead and put it in that account.
1: That again was Scott Bowes. Lyman students are keeping busy this week. Superintendent Chris Long previews the remainder of their week.
3: We got our upper elementary fall musical. The 3rd through 5th graders got that in Kennebec. That's always a fun day of the year. Volleyball again, home versus Philip on Thursday. Then, like I said, we got that staff in service on Friday, so the kids aren't in. And we got football home that night, last home game of the year, last regular season game of the year with Bennett County. Obviously, they got a good squad, 6-1. We're 4-3. Pretty good playoff implications as far as hosting, things like that for that game. So excited for that matchup on Friday night, you know, and then we're basically getting kind of winding down for the year with those things going on. We do have competitive cheer this Saturday and got that going on, but we've got basically winding down postseason football next week and volleyball postseason a couple weeks after that, and the fall sports will be wrapped up. So exciting time of the year. We're busy as always, but hopefully a good week and again, a lot of activities going on.
1: That is the superintendent at Lyman School District, Chris Long. We recently caught up with Brooke Chemnitz on behalf of Dakota Premium Pork out of Academy. 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

0: So they do have to come pick it up at the Platt Colony. They're able to call me to place an order too. My number is 605-680-9649. Or they're able to email me as well.
1: That was Brooke Chemnitz with Dakota Premium Pork. The Colom School District has numerous happenings this week for its students. Principal Samantha West fills us in.
2: Thursday, our middle school volleyball travels to Burke for a game at 3:30, followed by the high school players that evening at 6:30. And then on Friday, October 15th, our high school football travels to Parkston. That game starts at 7 o'clock p.m. On Saturday, October 16th, our high school volleyball travels over to Lake Andes for a tournament that starts at 9 a.m. We also have a competitive cheer and dance competition in Platt on Saturday that starts at 11.
1: That is the principal at the Colom School District, Samantha West. We visited this week with Cody Heyer with the Dakota Inn Motel in Winter and also about their 10-plex facility next to Dollar General in Winter. Cody says rooms have been filling up fast.
3: Yeah, you know, we're full for this first weekend and obviously lots of folks coming in to experience the best pheasant hunting in the world, so that's really great. But as the season progresses, we do have some openings at our brand new 10-plex there next to the Dollar General here in Winter. So if folks are looking, they can sure call us at the Dakota Inn at 842-1440. We've got some great rates compared to what's out there, so if folks are looking, they can definitely give us a call. They're just a very nice single queen room, very affordable, and brand new construction. So they can sure check them out at DakotaInnSD.com, or they're even listed on Airbnb. So if anyone wants to check them out, they can give us a call, check them out online, call us here to take a look. A lot of the contiguous United States, we get a lot with pilots flying different groups in for our large hunting groups in the area. So it's pretty fun to see where everybody's coming from to come to Winter to experience it.
1: That again was Cody Heyer. South Dakota soybean farmers partner with growers across the upper Midwest to support research through the North Central Soybean Research Program. They're looking to better understand and manage plant stressors. Bruce Haynes of Mitchell is a soybean farmer and recent guest on Dakota Farm Talk.
4: Sometimes in South Dakota, the diseases aren't here yet, but they're coming. And so we can rely on information that's been had from other states. So we can get that information quicker out here. So when it is our situation that we need to work on, there's already that information available. Number one, from what we want to do here in South Dakota soybean is we want to increase yields. And we want to take the scientific and research methods, put them into place so we can actually grow more soybeans per acre so we have more revenue for the farmers that participate in checkoff.
1: That again was Bruce Haynes of Mitchell, a recent guest on Dakota Farm Talk. For KWIR News, I'm Leslie Schramm.
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Well, I want to remind you that tonight from 6 to 8, Community Connection Family Fun Night, their haunted house at Community Connections. But there's two more coming up, too, on the 28th and 31st, too. But it begins tonight at Community Connections in Winter. And then tomorrow, I should remind you as well, Blood Drive at Presho Methodist Church. The time on that in Presho tomorrow, 12:30

0: to 5:30 as we say hello to the youngs and winter. We head toward the top of the hour with some damn Yankees coming up in just a few.
1: Bill, National Bosses Day is coming up.
2: We should probably get the boss a gift.
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5: 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Rain on the overnight in south central South Dakota with temps down in the mid-40s, east winds 5 to 7. Rain up till about noon, 1 o'clock on Thursday, breezy with a high near 60.
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0: FM, Central South Dakota is Rock and Roll FM, rolling with the changes. Yes, indeed, on this Wednesday afternoon at Pheasants Forever Banquet. Of course, coming up a week from Friday, that's October 23rd, Winter Middle School Auditorium. All right, so keep that in mind. Pheasants Forever Banquet going on Winter Middle School Auditorium. You know, it's hunting season, and so to get yourself some hot rods or a little jerky for the pickup truck in the hunt is a great idea. From Mid-Dakota Meats in Winter, they say, welcome hunters. Mid-Dakota Meats in Winter. Oh, yes. With some Eddie Money on the way, got some Pat Benatar and ZZ Top along with Steppenwolf. Coming up just a few on this Wednesday, 93.7 FM.
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1: Rumors spreading around in that Texas town about the shack outside the game. 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

0: Any money and think I'm in love. 93.7 FM, Central South Dakota's Rock and Roll FM. On this Wednesday afternoon, Saturday, the big Halloween costume party and dance with the Silverado Band at Carlock Dance Hall. That's coming up Saturday at Carlock. Always a big, big time in Carlock. And boy, I tell you what, you know it's October. You knew that, didn't you? I think you did. 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Eagles on the way. 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Yeah, we got some Foreigner. And Eric Clapton is next on your Wednesday afternoon, 93.7 FM.
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0: 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Hey, just a reminder, you golfers, the Winter Country Club Clubhouse will close for the season tomorrow. 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Winter Livestock, they'll be doing a special weigh-up and hay sale on Friday. 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It is time now to switch gears and talk all things sports. Sports for this hour is brought to you by the crew at DB's Bait and Tackle and Winter. It is where the fishermen shops, DB's Bait and Tackle and Winter. Good afternoon, sports fans. We had the Region 3B cross-country meet take place in Freeman today. Laura Nemec and Mitchell Christian won the girls' race in a time of 19:43.4. Lily Baker of Kimball White Lake was runner-up. Allie McCord of Kimball White Lake was 7th, while Alexis Keena Burke was 8th. April Skluzak of Kimball White Lake was 9th. Gregory's Avery Burkle was 15th. Silas Holdeman and Mitchell Christian won the boys' race in a time of 16:11.23. Darren Moeller of Kimball White Lake was 7th. Alex Ekstrom of Kimball White Lake was 13th. Burke's Jace Johns and Cameron Lever, they were 16th and 17th. Gregory's George Tamanis was 19th. At the Region 4B cross-country meet in Gettysburg, North Central's Drew Arbach, he won the boys' race in a time of 16:26.3. Lima's Jude Miller was 10th. Uriah Moran Lyman was 17th. Della Ernst and Harriet Selby won the girls' race in a time of 18:36.5. Region 5B cross-country in Philip today, White River's Elijah Hawkins won the boys' race in 16:41.7. White River's Kingston DeSursa, he was 4th, while Caden Running Horse of White River was 5th. Caden Braveheart of White River was 9th, while Hayden Hand of White River was 10th. Olivia Carmichael of New Underwood, she won the girls' race in a time of 20:12.7. Jones County's Rhianna Askey was 9th, while Aubrey Tucker of Jones County was 15th. Well, we got a big bowling tournament coming up at the Bowling Dome in Chamberlain. They'll be hosting the Youth Scratch Championship on November 21st. Deb Halverson tells us more.
1: Yeah, we're very excited. So the used to be called the Pepsi Tournament for Youth. They changed it to the Youth Scratch Tournament. It is a junior qualifier, so that's really exciting. We're excited to have it here in the middle of the state. So any youth out and about and try to qualify for that junior gold. We've also got some other events going on. We try to run something about once a month, maybe a little bit more. Just to get those bowlers out. So we're going to start with our beginning of the year sweeper. So that'll be a fun one, just a single sweeper for anyone who wants to come out.
0: That again was Deb Halverson at the Bowling Dome in Chamberlain. For high school football coverage on Friday night at 93.7 FM, we'll have coverage of Winter at Chamberlain. Pregame will start at 6:30. Winter coach Kevin Keiser tells us how practice has gone over this last week.
2: Good. You know, we just took we had a week where we went back to kind of fundamentals and went through some things. And come this week, it was game mode, kind of preparing ourselves for Chamberlain. I think the guys got kind of a mental break along with a physical break, as and the coaches did too. We should be excited to get back out there and play some football.
0: That again was Winter football coach Kevin Keiser. Hey, college football coverage comes your way on Saturday. On 93.7 FM, we'll have South Dakota State at North Dakota. Kickoffs at 1, prelude the pregame is 11:45. And on 12:60 later Saturday night, we'll have Nebraska at Oregon kicking off at 10, prelude the pregame is at 8:55. Well, we were talking over this last week to Gregory football coach John King. He talks about his seniors playing their last home game this past Friday at Mike Dacey Field.
3: We talked about that. Coaching staff is very proud of these guys. They've been through a lot this year. Done a good job of leading. And, you know, we also talked about the younger players, how, you know, they got to, you know, we got one game left. They got to be, we're doing everything we can for the seniors, but at the same time, they got to be preparing for the future and in their leadership and in their ability to get things done for us also.
0: That again was Gregory football coach John King. KW Wire Sports, I'm Chris Dowski.
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0: Oh, here she is. Here she comes. Here comes my girl. It's Tom Petty on your Wednesday at 93.7 FM. I want to give a shout-out to the crew at Winter Chicken Dinner. Remember, they have a full-time position opening right now. Really flexible with the hours. Really good pay and also great tips. Love their chicken. Really good stuff. Winter Chicken Dinner. Talk to Dwayne if you want to apply. 842-1200. And also, blood is badly needed, folks. We had a blood drive at the Precious Methodist Church tomorrow. That'll be 12:30 to 5:30. You can contact Pastor Thomas to schedule an appointment for tomorrow's blood drive and press show. His number is 701-226-2596. Coming up in just a bit, we got Big Head Todd. We got some Joe Walsh. Fire up Black Star Riders next.
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0: Lover Boy, turning me loose on your Wednesday as we motor towards 6 at 93.7 FM. Hey, we got a big weekend coming up at Berry and Basil in Chamberlain. Angie Hanslick says they're celebrating 6 years of business this weekend at Berry and Basil. That'll be Friday and Saturday, doing some wine tasting, some really cool door prizes. That's Friday and Saturday at Berry and Basil in Chamberlain. And also, they're celebrating Halloween early this weekend. Friday, they got a haunted house at Carlock. Saturday, they got their big Halloween costume party and dance at the Silverado Band. Saturday's festivities go 8 to midnight at Carlock. We'll talk weather next, then we got Volbeat on the way here at 93.7 FM.
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2: Your forecast this hour is being brought to you by Berry & Basil on Main Street in downtown Chamberlain. They're open 10 to 5:30 during the week. Saturday's open 10 to 4. Rain on the overnight in central South Dakota with temps down to the mid-40s. East winds 5 to 7. Rain up till about noon, 1 o'clock on Thursday. Breezy with a high near 60.
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0: Look out for that Jet City woman. It's Queensryche here on K-Wire at 93.7 FM. Fun night going on. Community Connection's a winner. Their first of three family fun nights going on at the Connection Building till 8 o'clock tonight. They got a haunted house set it up. That's at the Connection Building here in town. They got some games, crafts, photo booth going on for the Halloween season. That's tonight till 8 p.m. at the Connection Building here in Winter. And also, we got a benefit breakfast coming up next weekend for our good friend Julie Brown. That'll be at the Cologne Legion on Saturday the 24th, 7 to 11, and the very next day on Sunday the 25th, 7 to 1:30. Just a few minutes, we got Breaking Benjamin. We'll fire up some Fleetwood Mac. Kiss is next.
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0: Rocking into this Wednesday night with 38 Special here on KYR at 93.7 FM. The Lambleys of Burke Livestock have had a great last quarter of 2026. They got a special yearling spring calf and weigh-up sale to be doing Saturday. Start the weigh-ups at 9:30 in the morning. Now, Jesse Dillon with the Ainsworth Chamber was talking about this last week. Ainsworth Chamber has their trick-or-treat street event coming up on Halloween Eve on the 30th, 4 to 6 p.m. in Lower Ainsworth on Ainsworth Main Street. A lot of different chamber businesses will be serving candy to all the trick-or-treaters that evening, 4 to 6 on the 30th, and Ainsworth Main Street coming up here just before Halloween. Coming up, we'll talk weather, and then we got bad company here at 93.7 FM.
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1: 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Happy Bosses Day.
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0: 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OPC will save you a lot on Avish furniture and supplies out at the Avish Product Center in both Winter and Valentine. Don't forget the 2027 calendars are in. Rain on the overnight in central South Dakota with temps down in the mid-40s. Rain up till about noon, 1 o'clock on Thursday. Breezy with a high near 60.
5: Harvest time is a great time for producers to remember that the first principle of soil health is keeping the soil covered with residue. This protects the soil from wind and water erosion, helps retain soil moisture, and regulates soil temperatures. As we create this valuable soil armor during harvest, there are some key points to remember to ensure a successful crop next year.

0: During soybean harvest, combine operators ideally should set the residue to spread as wide as the combine head and as evenly as possible. By doing this, they will avoid stripes of residue in the field or thick bunches of residue which can interfere with planting in the spring. With an even distribution of residue, soil temperatures and soil moisture will be consistent across the field, helping to ensure consistent seed germination next spring. During corn harvest, operators should try to take the ears and leave the stalks standing upright and anchored. The stalks can catch snow to improve soil moisture and allow oxygen to reach the soil surface in the spring. To learn more about soil health land management, visit sdsoilhealthcoalition.org.
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